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4: 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Maraming salamat po for putting us on the background. And of course, mga taga Explore Bike Shop located at number 10 Abanao Extension. Good morning. Hello sa mga kaibigan natin dyan sa may Rainbow Curtains and General Merchandise. Kay Boss Bobby Torno, good morning Sir Bobby. Kay Ronnie, Marlon, and Romel. And of course, mga kaibigan po natin sa CBS Purified Water Refilling Station. Kay Manong Salvador, kay Mario, at saka kay David. Ayan, maganda-maganda morning. Hello na rin po and happy listening sa mga kaibigan natin sa may SP Barbershop. Kay Boss Ryan Peña. And sa mga barbers natin dyan, sila Francis, si Ariel, si June, si David, si Tolitz at si Romel, good morning. Maraming salamat po for tuning in as well. Alright, some of the greetings mga kaibigan. Balik po tayo sa ating tugtugan. Hello kay Ma'am Jill. Ayan, si Ma'am Jill Galario ng SM City Baguio. Good morning. 10:19, yan po ating oras. Moving on with more of your best of the best. 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

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Magandang morning. Oras po natin. It's 46 minutes after the hour of 10 o'clock. 14 minutes more to go before the hour of 11. Don't forget, later on, mga kaibigan, makakasama niyo po si Big Jerry para po sa programang The Big Sound Trip. Maya-maya ho yan ng konti. And from 11 a.m. to 1 p.m. 1 p.m. to 3 p.m. naman ay all music tayo para po sa inyong siesta time. Habang kayo po ay nagtatrabaho, nagpapahinga o di kaya kasagsagan ng inyong pagbabiyahe, mamaya po yan. 3 to 6 p.m. The Big Afternoon Disco with Big Jerry, and of course 6 all the way till 10 in the evening, The Big Evening Rush. Alright? Ako po'y magpapaalam na. Maraming salamat for making us a part of your day. I'll be back again tomorrow as early as 7 o'clock.

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1: Goodbye, everyone. I love y'all, and I'll see you on the wild side. Let me leave you with this big quote for the day. Our big quote for the day comes from Mark Twain. Mark Twain said, "Whenever you find yourself on the side of the majority, it is time to pause and reflect." With that, marami salamat. Keep it right here on your Big Sound FM and Big Radio, so we give you nothing but the best of the best. Goodbye and God bless. Here's a song going out to Miss Casey of Strawberry Farms, Ben Taylor, and I Will. Bye-bye.

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4: 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Synchronized watches 32 minutes after 11 o'clock. And of course, I hope anybody you got Big Jerry to all the late shitters. Happy Tuesday! Kamlawan tayo mga payapo ni Manang Lourdes of Autec Business Center together with our Lady Garcia and a poging-poging Freddy Lopez Jr. Hello, magandang morning! At binabati rin natin ang Rainbow Curtains and General Merchandise to Boss Bobby Torno or Torino rather, like also to Ronnie, to Marlon, and to Romel. At ganyan din po ang Beyond the Sunset Culinary Park and Crematorium to the big boss, Ryan Tablac, and magandang bye-bye to Ma'am Crizel, to Virgie, Direk Rodel, John Saldo, Joker, Badette, and Lon. Ang Beyond the Sunset, Culinary Park and Crematorium ay matatagpuan sa Ilisan, Upper Tadjangan, Tuba, Benguet. Ganyan po mga kaibigan, good morning to the whole staff and crew of Alabanza Meat Store. Yeah, baby, you can say that again. We've got the best longaniza in town and they serve the freshest meat in town. Magandang morning kay Ma'am Pauline Alabanza Balaharia. Yeah. Kay Miss Joanne, to Eddie, Rizzo, Arvi, Mario, Albert, Ramir, to John Ray, Lynn, Tala, Dindin, Janet De La Cruz family, to Jojo Laba, and Lola Bet. Likewise to Rizal, Ricky, and Explore Bike Shop located at number 10, Abanao Extension. Uy, pinagtabi ko aring si Jojo Laba, at saka si Lola Bet. 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Na joke lang, joke lang. Hi and good morning kay Manong Salvador and to Mario, likewise to David, ang CBS Purified Water Refilling Station. 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And the Flying V, the whole staff of Flying V, to Philip Owen, Gian, Cady Wilson, and of course to their manager Neil De Apiet. Yep. 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And of course, to Sir James Baniaga and to Ma'am Faith of Mark Cafe. 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And of course, nakikinig pa rin mga kaibigan, nag-text si Technical Sergeant Mark Luis Conde of the BAM Squad, Philippine Army over at Camp Aguinaldo. Yeah, mga kaibigan, sa Quezon City. And Corporal Joey Olata. 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Yan ang designated cook. And of course, kablawan tayo mga madapar to the whole staff of J-Fame Car Aircon, to Boss Mike. And to Doc Peter ng PNG Vet Clinic, sila po inyong matatagpuan sa Total Gas Station over at Marcus Highway. Of course, magandang maligaya pakikinig din to the whole staff and crew ng ating official barbershop, the SP Barbershop, to Mami Sandra Peña and to Big Boss Ryan Peña. 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We have this time Shishun Road. O, diba? 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Ha? Ang Shishun Road. Cool off muna, mga kaibigan. 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Big Rage na. Big Sound. Bye!
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0: 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Yep, something for you to know. Well, of course, in May 26, 1859, alam niyo ba na si Felipe Agoncillo was born in Taal, Batangas, and he is revered as the first Filipino diplomat. Ano ang kanyang mission, mga kaibigan? The mission appointed by the revolutionary government of General Emilio Aguinaldo Agoncillo, of course, was tasked with securing foreign recognition of the Philippine independence. And it was one of the Treaty of Paris. He famously traveled to Europe and the United States to fiercely oppose the Treaty of Paris in 1898 and subsequent American annexation of the island.
1: Very good!
0: Ano bang mayroon, mga kaibigan? Later, the contribution of Mr. Felipe Agoncillo, he later served in the Philippine Assembly as the Secretary of the Interior, actively advocating for the Philippinization, whoops, of the local government surveys. Science naman tayo, mga kaibigan. Did you know that today, way back 1889, the public rides the very first elevator opened at the Eiffel Tower?
1: Very yep. Good!
0: And di ba yung Eiffel Tower, mga kaibigan? 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And of course, in 1896, the Wall Street history is made when Charles Dow publishes the first edition of the Dow Jones Industrial Average. At ito pa, mga kaibigan. Today, way back 1927, alam niyo ba na si Henry Ford looks to the future of manufacturing the ends production of the iconic Model T, which is the Ford. Yan. 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We have ABBA. 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Big Rage na, Big Sound Pa!
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7: 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Oras natin mga kaibigan. It is now 12:16. 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To Miss Chinik and Company. 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But anyways mga kaibigan, here's something for you to know. Alam niyo ba nung araw na ito, way back 1993, alam niyo ba, on May 26, 1993, the National Historic Institute signed Resolution No. 5, officially declaring the Arsenal ng Imus in Cavite and a National Historical Landmark. The purpose for this historical purpose is during the Philippine Revolution against Spain, this fortress-like metal foundry was operated by Jose Ignacio Paua. Yan, mga kaibigan. Si Paua po ay isang blacksmith of Chinese descent, repaired and manufactured vital guns and cannons for the Filipino Revolutionary Forces, and today it stands as the Imus Historical Museum.
8: Very good.
7: Yan, mga kaibigan. Something for you to know. Isa pa, mga kaibigan, last na rin. Noong May 26, 1898, didn't you know that General Emilio Aguinaldo was actively organizing forces and establishing the foundational frameworks of the revolutionary government, including the early Navy? But of course, this buildup culminated just 2 days later in the Battle of Alapan on May 28, 1898, when the Philippine flag was first unfurled after defeating Spanish forces.
8: Very good! Yan na,
7: 12:19 ang ating oras. Binabati rin natin si ito ulit daw to Jerry to Merlin ng Enrico's Pasalubong Shop and the one-stop grocery to Mona, Nardo, and to JB. Here's Baba Aero this time, mga kaibigan. Dito lang siyempre pa, Big Region, ha? Big Sound pa!
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0: Here's our quotation for today. 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Yep. O, diba? Wag lang drawing. You have to believe yourself in order to pursue what you are dreaming for, mga kaibigan. 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
1: Very good!
0: All right, this is coming from 2 Timothy chapter 1, verse 7. For God gave us a spirit not to fear, but of power and love and self-control. Yeah.
1: Very good.
0: I guess that's about it for me. This has been your captain of the airwaves, Big Jerry. Lagi nagsasabing, stay cool, stay healthy, and stay drug-free. Get to go, go, go. And always remember, friends, I love you all. Enjoy the rest of the day. 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
6: 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They serve the freshest meat in town. 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The CBS Purified Water Refilling Station. Jump din po sa Don Ian Lutong Bahay over the Upper Cousin Hill and Flying V. Nakikinig sa atin yan ang, of course, kilalang kilala ni Insang Abito. si James Banyaga. 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

0: 95.9 Big Sean FM, Baklang with Gayam. 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Anyways, mga kaibigan, I hope you really enjoyed our show. Siyempre, make it a good habit waking up early in the morning and tuning into Big Sound FM at Big Radio. Yeah, baby, you can say that again. Ano yun mga tugtugan dito sa amin? It's all satisfaction guaranteed. Di ba, ma'am?
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0: Sabi ng mga tropa natin dyan, nag-text din eh. 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Ito mga kaibigan, ating quotation for today. Papagana Espesyal. To accomplish great things, we must not only act, but also dream. Not only plan, but also believe. Yes! Yeah, paniwalaan mo para makuha mo, di ba? 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To accomplish great things, we must not only act, but also dream. Not only plan, but also to believe. Coming from Anatoly Franche. 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Ito naman food for the soul, mga kaibigan, from the book of 2 Timothy chapter 1, verse 7. 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Yan, mga kaibigan. I guess that's about it for me. I've got to hit the road, Jack. This has been your captain of the airwaves, Big Jerry Lagan. This is having stay cool, stay healthy, and stay drug-free. Get the go. And always remember, friends, I love you all.

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The best mix from the past. 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Or now. 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

0: 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You got it all. 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
1: Bend down, O Lord, and hear our prayer. 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As we lay our heads to sleep, we find comfort that in you, Lord, our labor is never in vain. And in you, there is no sorrow, but we have overflowing peace, love, joy, and prosperity. In Jesus' name.
2: 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DWBG FM is maintained, operated, and supervised by electronics and communications engineer Mr. Gerino P. Mapataw, duly licensed by the Professional Regulation Commission with registration number 0000513. 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

Lord God, let your unfailing love reach beyond the bounds of our limits, that it may comfort those who weep. Let your faithfulness remind us all to have honest hearts, that we may walk in your righteousness. Let the river of your salvation flow, restoring our nation, that we may make safely in the land and prosper. In Jesus' name.

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